0: You're tuned into the Afternoon Reverie with Manji here at 104.7, the Drop Devils Urban Alternative. And yo, I got a special guest on the lines. Today, our special guest is taking over for the 99 in the 2000s. We've got him on the phone fresh off the historic Cash Money 30th anniversary tour. His viral NPR Tiny Desk is still breaking the internet, and he just celebrated his birthday by dropping a brand new album, Boilerplate. Plus, he is bringing the legendary 400 Degrees Band right here to Denver at the Ogden Theater June 11th, welcoming the one and only Juvenile.
1: Hey, how you doing?
0: Hey, how you doing, Juvie? How you feeling today?
1: Man, I'm feeling good. I'm actually outside.
0: You outside? It's hot outside, huh?
1: Yeah, it's hot outside. I feel good, though.
0: Yo, you coming to Denver a good week. You just missed the hail, and now we got some heat coming, so I think it's right up your alley.
1: Well, you know, when a hot boy come to town, it's always some heat.
0: Absolutely. You know it. Yo, Juvie, Bullet Boy is your first solo studio album in over a decade, and you dropped it right on your birthday. I think a lot of artists get lazy after achieving legendary status, but you went out and packed this project with 20 tracks. Tell us about the new project. You're already touring on the Billboard 200. How did it feel to put out a new project? Do you got any summer anthems on that joint?
1: I do. I have some summer anthems on there. Basically, the album was built for the hot weather. But it felt like it was time. You know, after the Tiny Desk rebirth, the Tiny Desk performance, it kind of like rebirthed me on doing everything again. And ever since that whole Tiny Desk thing, I've been just enjoying it, you know, back enjoying the fact that my fans are still out there, my millennials are still out there, and they checking for me. So that's just a wonderful feeling for me. And I'm just enjoying it out here with my kids and my wife. It's one of the greatest feelings ever for me.
0: Nah, I absolutely love that. That was one of my favorite Tiny Desks too. You had everybody rocking. You brought the original Cash Money Millionaires family together back on this album. So Birdman, BG, Manny Fresh all over there. Lil Wayne even played guitar on Lenny Kravitz. I love seeing that after all these years, you are all still in contact and still building and creating. After 3 decades, who is the most stubborn one in the crew when it comes to choosing where y'all want to eat after a session, baby?
1: Choosing where you want to eat after a session?
0: Yeah, who's the most
1: stubborn?
0: Yeah.
1: Yeah, that might be me. that might be me, because I'm the one be cooking and shit. So it might be me.
0: You?
1: Damn, I hate to be that person, but yeah, it might be me.
0: I don't know. I don't know if I would have picked you, but if you say you
1: were
0: going
1: to
0: trust
1: me. Damn. Why you had to go there?
0: We had to go there. You know, I had to throw you a curveball. Boiling Point. So tell me a little bit about this new album.
1: Well, you know, it's one of those albums that was done for really my millennials, the people that's been supporting me from day one. And I didn't want to get too far out of character, you know, with doing, trying to, you know, reach for an audience that really don't understand my music. So I just focused on the people that love me from day one and just really went in the studio and had fun. God damn, it was a fun experience.
0: If it's
1: really
0: not
1: was.
0: Fun, there's no reason to do it. You gotta love what you're doing. I don't think people understand that. How long did it take you to pull this project together?
1: I don't have a time. I would say maybe a year, because I didn't really put a time on it. I kept it simple and comfortable for myself. I said when I'm finished and I feel like I'm done, that's when I'm done. I didn't have a deadline or a date, though. I really didn't.
0: No, I love that you did it at your leisure, and I think it's super dope.

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0: You're tuned into the Afternoon Rubber Read with Maji here at 104.7, the Drop Devil's Arbor Alternative. We have none other than the hot boy himself, Juvenile, on the line. Let's continue our conversation. I know that you're a legend in the music industry, but you are definitely becoming a whole corporate titan, baby. I've heard that you got a whole iced tea line called Juvie Juice. You've got some custom rolling papers, and you've built a high-end custom furniture company made by Juvie.
1: Yes.
0: You've got your podcast, the Still 400 podcast with Manny Fresh. And I wanted to ask you about life outside of music. How do you balance all of these different things that you're doing now? I love to see it because I feel like for a point in time, people felt like the OGs weren't doing it. And right now, the OGs are the ones doing all of it. So I'm loving this. How does it make you feel, and how do you balance all these projects?
1: Just surrounding myself with good people and, you know, really hiring people that really know the work, know what they're doing, and getting, you know, making investments and taking chances on things that I think are great. It's pretty much that. But wearing the two hats, wearing the business hat is really, really kind of not much different than me being on the road doing a tour, right?
0: Right.
1: I know that I have to get these things done in order to help my business. I know that I have to be available at these times in order to help my business, and I always have, you know, always have somebody around me that's not scared to give me that second opinion. That's not a yes man or a person that just agrees with everything that I say. People that really knows the business and willing to, you know, argue with me if need be to keep me in line.
0: Absolutely.
1: Because I'm a little hard-headed sometimes, too.
0: No, but I love that. Like you said, you didn't limit yourself. You know, you expanded into all kinds of other businesses. You actually brewed Juvie Juice on the same exact New Orleans street where your great-grandmother's house was, right? So
1: how special
0: is it to go from rapping about that block to owning a beverage company that is manufactured right down the street?
1: Right. In the next block. And the crazy part, let me hit you with some more history. Directly across the street is where they shot the Oscar-winning Sinners.
0: Oh, what?
1: The Sinners movie, yeah. Well, they shot part of it. I actually was on set while they were shooting Sinners.
0: Wow.
1: On Market Street. So, yeah, the name of that street is called Market Street.
0: Market Street.
1: And I stayed at, my grandparents stayed at 728 Market Street.
0: And that's where you're producing Juvie Juice, right down the block. I bet you that's a full circle moment.
1: Juvie Juice is in the name. It really is. It really is. It's kind of crazy how things work out for you sometime in life. But you got to be doing the right thing for you to have a full circle moment, right?
0: No,
1: that's
0: absolutely.
1: What I always say. When you have a full circle moment, that means you're doing something
0: good.
1: You did
0: something right. Nah, I love that. You're going to have to bring some Juvie Juice here to the Mile High. I want to give that a try for sure.
1: The women love it. Wow, that's really what it's been, to be honest. It's been the women. And you got to have the frozen Juvie Juice, which you can only get at the brewery. That's even better.
0: Oh, see, now I got to fly all the way to New Orleans to check this out.
1: You got to check it out.
0: Nah, I'm definitely game for that. Yo.
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0: You're tuned in to the Afternoon Reverie with Manji here on 104.7 The Drop Devils, Urban Alternative. Juvenile still on the line. Let's continue our conversation. All right, Jay-Z recently hit the stage at the Roots Picnic for the first time in probably about 8 years with his family. So I want people to understand the importance of still having our OGs present in current musical conversations and how important it is to preserve the culture and the brothers and sisters that helped build it. Why do you think it is still important for our OGs to contribute to the culture in this day and time?
1: I mean, the fact that he got on stage and he sung his songs.
0: Yeah.
1: You got to cherish that. You got to really cherish that. Like, I don't think cats paying attention. I watch these cats get on stage and they let their song play and they let the fans sing it.
0: Mm-hmm.
1: That ain't what we doing. That ain't what Jay-Z doing. Jay-Z get up there and sing his songs.
0: Yep.
1: And I'm the same way. And that's something to be, that's something to appreciate. And I think that we should never ignore that. And the fact that he don't have to. No, he really don't have to.
0: He really don't.
1: Like, so please take this and enjoy. Get those tickets and go to the show and enjoy yourself. And have your phone on and get you a couple pictures. Because you might don't get an opportunity to see
0: that
1: again.
0: Exactly.
1: Yeah, so, hey. You know, I went and saw B.B. King. He sung 3 songs. It was one of the happiest times of my life.
0: Man, I'm telling you.
1: I saw B.B. King.
0: I think Stevie Wonder was that one for me. I was like, all right, I don't know if I'll ever get the chance to do this again, but that is definitely Stevie Wonder up there doing his thing.
1: Yeah, I could go now. I could go. I could die now.
0: Yeah.
1: You know, that's what it was for me. I see B.B. King up there with Lucille singing, and I'm right here, and I shook his hand. That was enough for me. He died like the next month or so after that.
0: Wow, so you got your a good fulfillment of that.
1: I did something that my grandfathers talked, you know, you hear grandparents talk about people that they love to see, and I had the opportunity to go see somebody that I heard about my whole life. You know, so it was one of those full circle moments. I'm like, damn, I see B.B. King and he know me. It was like a shocker. Like, shit.
0: That is a super blessing, and I think people don't realize, you know, we ain't getting no younger. It's definitely not getting no younger, baby.

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0: You're rocking with the Afternoon Reverie with Maji here at 104.7 The Drop Devil's Urban Alternative. We still got Juvenile on the line. Let's continue. So ever since your NPR Tiny Desk concert went viral, a whole generation of Generation Z kids have discovered your catalog. What is it like watching a 19-year-old try to do that back that up today compared to how we used to do it back in 98 doing it for the 99 2000?
1: I ain't mad at him. I am not mad at him. Pass it out to the friends and everybody do the dance together. I am not mad at him. Get your shake on.
0: Aye, Juvie, we almost done with the questions, but
2: I do a hip-hop hot seat trivia game on our station daily where we put the listeners on a clock and test their hip-hop knowledge. 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
1: I never counted that.
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1: You taught me something.
2: 64 highs, so we'll take it. All right, you're getting ready to hit the Ogden this week with a full 400 degrees band behind you. I want to hear a little bit more about that. I know the musical vibes are going to be happy. You rocked out our Juneteenth Festival last year. I'm so excited to have you back in the Maha. Tell everybody where you're going to be at this week, where they could find Boiling Point to check that out, and just what anything you want to put out to our audience. We're super excited to have you back in the Maha.
1: Well, the Boiling Point is out now. It's on all platforms, whatever platform you love. And when me and my band touch the stage in Denver, behold, it will be something epic. You know, y'all get y'all tickets early. I get on stage. I actually go on stage at 9:15. Okay. I got an hour set. I will give y'all a little bit of both. The Boiling Point and the second half of the show, I will do 400 degrees and stuff like that. So I'll take you back to the 99 and 2000. I promise you this, I will sing every last one of my songs. You will be very entertained because I have gifts. I show up with gifts. So if you're in the front row, get there early because I got gifts.
2: Okay.
1: That's all I have to say.
2: You heard him, Maha. He's bearing gift. You could catch Juvenile again this week at the Ogden on Thursday with the full 400 degrees band. Juvie, thank you so much for taking a couple of minutes to call in. I am excited to see you this Thursday. Any last words, social media posts, anything you want to put out?
1: Not? It's all good. I think we covered it all.
2: All right. Then we Gucci.
1: We covered it all.
2: Thank you, Juvie. I appreciate you.
1: It's all love.

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Much love to Juvenile for calling in. That was a wonderful conversation. Again, you can catch him this Thursday at the Ogden with the 400 Degrees. Bam, baby. Also, you'll be able to catch the rest of that interview on our website, thedrop1047.org, probably on our YouTube. We'll get it up there so you can hear the conversation in full. Salute to you, Juvie. Cannot wait till Thursday. And you get home safe. I will be back tomorrow for Woo Wednesday. Up next, my girl Indigo Jones with All the Vibes, baby, here on 104.7 The Drop, Devil's Orbit Alternative.

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You're starting this 7 o'clock hour off right with some Sir in the Mix. I'm so excited. Are you ready for Juneteenth, friend? Ooh, we litty. I hope you are because it's next Saturday. But if you're not, it's okay. We still got some more time. But you're rocking with your girl Indigo Jones for the vibe until midnight tonight on 104.7 The Drop. And we got all you need, friend, okay? Ticket giveaways because it's Wild Wednesday. And we also got a vibe check, some good music. So let's vibe, friend. This is Heart on Denver's Urban Alternative. Yeah.

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3: Yeah.

happy belated birthday to Masego. His birthday was yesterday, June 8th. And also, if you are a Gemini, happy birthday to you too. But what's popping, friend? It's Tuesday. I don't know why my energy feels like Friday today, but that's okay, right? It feels like Friday, even though it's Tuesday. The energy, but you're rocking with your girl Indigo Jones until midnight tonight for the vibe. And it is a beautiful day in the Mile High City today. It is 88 degrees right now. It's partly cloudy, but the sun is shining, it's bright, and it's hot. And that's what we need for June. But what I'm really excited for, actually, is that it is Wild Wednesday today, and I am giving away a pair of tickets. Wait, it is not Wild Wednesday. Sorry, but I am giving away some tickets, not Wild Wednesday tickets. I'm sorry. sorry. I am giving away a pair of tickets, though, I promise. But you got to stay tuned for that keyword. I'll tell you what it is a little later. It's actually for a movie, so stay tuned for that. But we still got some more vibes until midnight tonight, so let's keep vibing.

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4: Hey. Oh, yeah. Cold world. Oh, yeah. Yeah, this is for all the fans that waited, that hated. Oh,

What's in the way? Shit. I heard that you never been out on a cruise. Shit. Let's go catch a wave. Heard that you wanna see Paris. Baby girl, what's in the way? Heard that you never been out on a cruise. Baby girl, let's catch a wave. Heard that you wanna see Paris. Baby girl, what's in the way? Heard that you never been out on a cruise. Baby

0: Hey, believe me, by D-Trade on 104.7 The Drop. Congratulations to D-Trade for winning Battle for the Block this year. Oh, I'm so excited. But speaking of block, I got some special news for you. But you just got to find out in the vibe check, which is coming in less than 10 minutes, friend. So stay tuned.
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5: Happy Tuesday, bestie. So this is your Vibe Check for today. And honestly, it's a bunch of randomness, but it's a lot of good news. So I'm excited. So the block party is coming. Woo, woo, woo, woo, woo. 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We're going to have such a great time. 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So make sure that you check that out, friend. But we got some more details on our website, thedrop1047.org. But that is something that I'm just really excited about because we lit! We lit, we lit, we lit. But also, so I thought that this was really interesting because I'm just obsessed with the Michael movie. And if you are obsessed with the Michael movie like I am too, this will probably be some cool news for you as well. But it finally debuted on streaming platforms today, so you can watch it from home, which I'm so excited because I'm like, I need that. I watched it like twice in the movie theaters already, and I'm not ready to just give it up. Like, I need to watch it over and over and over again. But apparently, it has now, according to sources, it has made history as Lion Gate's biggest film of all time, crossing $898 million at the global box office, which is crazy. And it surpassed huge movie franchises, including Hunger Games, Twilight, John Wick, Saw, and much, much more, which we love because Michael is that dude. But I'm super excited because I love the Michael movie. But also, speaking of movies, I am giving away movie tickets to see an advanced screening of the new Supergirl movie in 10 minutes, but you gotta stay tuned for that keyword, friend, okay? You know the drill, you know the drill. Sorry, I like completely mixed it up earlier, my bad. But it is movie tickets to go see the new movie Supergirl, so stay tuned, but you have officially checked into the Vibe with your girl Indigo Jones on 104.7 The Drop.

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0: Yeah. I love that song, Down. No Sweat by Rosé featuring Malcolm Wise on 104.7 The Drop. You are rocking with your girl for the vibe until midnight tonight. Who's your girl? Indigo Jones. Duh. Insider for real. But anyway, that's besides the point. I have your chance to win a pair of two tickets to see an advanced screening of the new Supergirl movie. It's happening on Monday evening, June 22nd. But you have to text me the keyword, friend, but this time it's two keywords technically, and that is DC Comics, of course, right? So you gotta text me DC and then Comics, COMICS, to 303-893-DROP, friend. That is DC Comics, DC space Comics, COMICS, to 303-893-3767 for your chance to win those tickets, friend. I hope you get them.
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0: Happy Tuesday, bestie. Sorry, my mic was not on. My bad. I don't know what's going on today, friend. But happy Tuesday. You are rocking with your girl, Indigo Jones, on 104.7 The Drop. I gotta say, I am super excited that I look out my window. It's 8 p.m. and the sun is still out. Well, it's like kind of set, but I can see, you know, it's still like it's bright outside. I love longer days. I love longer days. But what I also love, drum roll please, we have a winner. Woo, woo, woo, woo, woo. Congratulations to Lexi from Littleton for winning those tickets to go see the advanced screening of the Supergirl movie. I hope you have fun, friend. You gotta tell me how it is. You gotta tell me how it is. I love a movie, okay? I love a movie, especially when you go to the movie theater, get you some nice popcorn with that movie theater butter on there. Yeah, love it. I love it. But we still got some more vibes until midnight tonight. We are gonna slow it down, no pun intended. This is Slow Down Remix coming up right now by Skip Marley, Her, and Wale.
1: Darling, slow down. 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

about a song. Talk about a song. I love that song down. I will sing that with my whole heart, chest, everything, okay? Even though I don't know how to sing, I'm gonna sing that song with my whole chest. But oh my gosh, this Tuesday playlist is eating down. I'm excited for this one too. What You Know by TK Mites are coming up right now. Keep vibing with your girl, Indigo Jones, on 104.7 The Drop.

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0: 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I cannot believe that Juneteenth is already next Saturday. 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

0: Cause I ain't mad at you. We love a classic throwback in the mix. You are tapped into the vibe with your girl Indigo Jones until midnight tonight. And Juneteenth is next Saturday, friend. But I suspect that it's going to be really hot because last year it was really hot, and I wish I would have done this last year because I was like, wow, never do that again. So I just want to give you some tips and tricks on how to stay cool during the weather, because it is going to be outside and it is in the middle of June, so it's going to be hot. Okay, so make sure that you bring an item to keep you cool down, whether it is a cooling towel or a portable fan. But if you bring a portable fan, make sure that thing is charged, friend. Okay, I'm trying to tell you something. Also, make sure that you stay hydrated. Hydrate before you get to the event and stay hydrated throughout the event by drinking plenty of water, fluids, and even if you have electrolyte packets on you, if that's accessible to you, make sure that you have them things on you too, okay? We need them electrolytes every single day. Also, make sure that you are bringing sunscreen, including the melanated folks too, because we swear we don't need sunscreen. Skin cancer does not care what skin color you are. You make sure you got that sunscreen on you. And also try to wear like a breathable fabric too, because it's going to be really hot, and having like tight clothes, like it, no. But make sure that you stay well this Juneteenth. But we got some more music in the mix. This is some Tims.
1: Tell me what to say to me.

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0: Sam Pounds, get us right. Take us to church this Tuesday night. I know that's right. Yeah. You belong to me. I want to 47 the drop. You are rocking with your girl Indigo Jones. And earlier we were talking about ways to stay cool for this year's Juneteenth festival. But if you want more details on where it is, what's happening in our headliner, we got them on our website, friend, thedrop1047.org.
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0: Woman. Let that song down. I can never get tired of Luther. It's just such a great song. You're rocking with your girl Indigo Jones this Tuesday evening for the Vibe on 104.7 The Drop. And this playlist is giving. I mean, it's always giving. I feel like I always say that because it's always true. I'm just stating the facts for him. I'm just stating the facts. But the playlist theme for this hour is honestly giving feel good, okay? Because it's a lot of feel good instrumentals, a lot of feel good music, and even the lyrics are very positive, very motivating, and it's a lot about love. So if you need that feel good energy tonight, friend, this hour is for you. So let's get straight into it. This is You by Wiz Khalifa featuring Ty Dolla $ign.
1: Why you do me like that? Oh, I know. Okay.

0: for you, I'll be there no time.
1: Hey bestie, this is Indigo Jones here on 104.7 The Drop. And one thing about me, I love finding joy in the small things. And I just want to share that I'm drinking this nice prebiotic soda right now, and it's delicious, okay? It's like this blackberry lime flavored. Baby, it's fire. And I will say, I'm like really into prebiotic drinks right now. I'm in my like health and wellness era. But I wouldn't say that's an era. Health and wellness is a lifestyle, period. Ooh, that's a word. I ate that down. But that's besides the point. But like, to what I'm saying, I love a prebiotic drink, and I'm looking for more prebiotic drinks to get into. So if you have any recommendations, text me 303-893-3767.

0: What a beautiful song. I love hearing that song all the time. Oh my gosh. 10 out of 10. We'll recommend Risk It All by Bruno Mars on 104.7 The Drop. That album came out this year. But speaking of albums, I have a couple albums that have been on repeat for me in 2026. So I'm going to get into that list in less than 10 minutes.
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We love a throwback. Oh my gosh, I'm so glad my throat's not hurting after singing so much because the playlist is just so good, friend. But you are rocking with your girl Indigo Jones until midnight tonight. And speaking of good music, I want to talk about two albums that came out this year that is on repeat for me, because child, the music, we getting fed. Okay, so the first one is Kehlani's self-titled album, Kehlani. Girl, that is my album right now. Like, it's going triple plat in my phone. Like, maybe quadruple plat. I don't know. But it gives you that traditional R&B sound from the late 90s and early 2000s sound. And it also features iconic artists that really paved the way during that era, including Usher, Missy Elliott, Brandy, T-Pain, and much, much more. Also, I love the lyricism in this album. It's very relatable. And it's such a feel-good album that makes you want to sing every single song with your whole chest. Like, it's really good. Also, Isaiah Rashad's newest album, It's Been Awful, is also the one that's been on repeat. And I like this one because it's very different from his typical sound. It's like an indie style album, but it's really good. It's super chill. And I love the concept of the album because it feels like he's talking about that he's in a much better place, but it took a lot of struggles to get to that place, including the struggles with substance abuse, mental health, and much more. And sometimes there are temptations that can be hard, and he also may want to resort to those old habits, but despite all of that, he continues to persevere. So I love both of those albums. Those are my albums on repeat. But what is your album from 2026 that's on repeat for you? Let me know and text me 303-893-3767.

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What's up? You're rocking with your girl Indigo Jones for The Vibe on 104.7 The Drop until midnight tonight. And we're bringing this 10 o'clock energy in with some Genevieve in the mix, and I love it. Head over heels, child, gonna do it for me every time, okay? But it also leads me to my next point, because this 10 o'clock hour is definitely giving scenic night drives. Ooh, spicy. Because there's a lot of songs in this mix with heavy bass, also blend with like a melodic sound, melodic lyrics. Like, get into it. It's really nice over here. It's a nice little sweet spot. So let's get into the vibes, friend. This is Bittersweet Goodbyes.

We had to throw some soul in the mix, friend. 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You feel me? But also, you have the chance to win tickets to go see one of your favorite artists that are coming to the Mile High City this summer. But I got some more details in 10 minutes that you don't want to miss. So stay tuned, friend. Don't go nowhere.

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3: 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So I pray you want to see a young man shine. 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

0: Lord have mercy. 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
0: There's power in the mind.
1: No, there's power in the mind.
0: I swear there's power in the mind.
1: That's power in the mind.
0: Just seek and you will find. I'm here to tell you that it's power in the mind.
2: But I know I'll never fit in certain structures. Selfish, mentally poor, sadistic motherfuckers. So sick of the spurious, I'm in an odyssey. These demons not controlling me. I'm here so I can set them free. There's one thing to expect from me, and that's the unexpected. They think they got the last laugh, but I ain't even been. How dare you kick me in the face when I'm offering peace. Alright, let me load up. Always underestimate.

0: just call me more oral. They mad because it's natural. Oh yeah, I'm controlling the weather, so I'm trying to get better with pure intent, just do better. Time and time again, I've tried to make a change. I tried to show them love. Somehow it ends in pain. The weak are manifesting. Why? Your blessing, yes, you're destined to be anything you want. I'm here to tell you, look, there's power in the mind. There's power in the mind. Just know if seeking, you will find that there is power in the mind. And you can be anything you want to be.
1: That part, she said what she said, okay? There is power in the mind, and that is absolutely facts, okay? She who won't be named on 104.7 The Drop, you are rocking with your girl, Indigo Jones. Speaking of she who won't be named, shout out to her for being a contestant for Battle for the Block. 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
5: Happy Tuesday, bestie. So in case you missed the Vibe Check earlier, here's a quick little recap. So it was really random, but it was some good news, okay? So we are having a block party. Ooh! We are collaborating with our sister station, Kupo Jazz, and we are hosting the block party on August 28th as a part of Levitt Pavilion's free concert series, which is super exciting. And our headliner for the block party this year is Butcher Brown, which is a genre blending quintet that fuses jazz, soul, funk, hip-hop, and R&B. So we catching all the vibes, friend. But we got some more details on our website about the block party, the drop147.org, so check that out. Also, I was just, you know, fangirling over Michael Jackson once again because that movie, I'm still not over it. And I won't ever be, honestly, and that's okay. But the new Michael movie has finally debuted on streaming platforms, which I'm excited to watch at home. But also, it has made history, according to sources, because it has now made history as Lionsgate's biggest film of all time, crossing $898 million, which is almost a billion, at the global box office, surpassing huge movie franchises, like big ones, including Hunger Games, Twilight, John Wick, and much more, which is crazy. But also, it's Michael Jackson. Like, come on, bruh. Come on. Like, duh. But I'm super excited about that. But speaking of movies, I also gave away some movie tickets to the new movie Supergirl. Shout out to Lexi from Little Tim Friend. I hope you have a great time at that advanced screening. You deserve it. But if you miss this opportunity, don't worry, I got you next time. But you have got the recap of the Vibe Check with your girl Indigo Jones on 104.7 The Drop.

Bitty bitty, just a numerella. Jizz got your number where I live. I'ma get you out of pocket like a quarterback blitz. 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Got a pad on your list, got a pad on your lot. 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Plus the mountain is hot, you forgot what you got.

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Yeah, we starting this 11 o'clock hour off right, friend, with Chase Shakur in the mix, you know what I'm saying? Tell me why on 104.7 The Drop. You're rocking with your girl Indigo Jones for one more hour, and the way how time is flying is beyond me. Let's just say that there, okay? But we do have one more hour, so we might as well make the best of it. But this playlist for the hour, the theme is definitely giving summer, okay? A lot of warmth in a lot of these songs. You'll probably play chilling outside on a hot summer day, maybe at a summer function, or maybe you're bumping on a summer night and you're doing a scenic drive and you just gotta do what you gotta do. It's definitely giving summer, so let's keep these summer vibes going. Oh, this song got summer written all over it, okay? Coming up right now is Free Mind by Tems.

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Ride for you, New Martyrs on 104.7 The Drop. You're vibing with your girl Indigo Jones until midnight tonight. But we got some more music from our Juneteenth Music Festival headliner in the mix so that we can get you ready, because it's coming up, friend. It's coming up quicker than we think. So we got to get ready. But we still got some more vibes, even though it's Tuesday. This is Too Many Friday Nights by Blast featuring the late Batman Scoop. Too many.

there's an old saying in Tennessee, I know it's in Texas, probably in Tennessee, that says, fool me once, shame on you. If fool me, we can't get fooled again.

0: Park and Ride by Trace Chapman on 104.7 The Drop. We love talented artists in the mix. He's also an artist based out here in Denver. Okay, don't sleep on a Denver talent. He was also part of Battle for the Block this year. But if you want to know who the winner is, make sure that you stay tuned in a few minutes because I'm going to tell you who it is before I go.
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You know, we have to throw one more throwback in the mix before we go, friend. Balance is key. 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Ashe. 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But before I go, in case you missed the tea, D-Trey is going to be opening up for Sir this year because he won Battle for the Block. Woo, woo, woo. I'm super excited and I love that for him. Congratulations again, D-Trey. You're going to kill it next Saturday. Make sure that you check him at the Historic Five Points on the Juneteenth Music Festival stage, friend. Okay, okay, okay. But we got some more details on our website, The Drop 104.7.org. But let's get into some Tyla. This has been Thinking.

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0: Well, bestie, it is that time of the day where it is time for me to log off and go home because we are at that time. But it's okay because I'll be back on your radio tomorrow, 7 p.m. to midnight, same time. So tune into the vibe then. But in the meantime, right now, I gotta go. But thank you for vibing with me always. We really just be vibing and thriving every single day over here. Life is worth living. But thank you for rocking with your girl, Indigo Jones, on 104.7 The Drop. Tune in to Sugar Bear and LaMolly in the morning from 6 a.m. to 10 a.m. And I will see you tomorrow. Have a good night. Bye.
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0: right. I can smell the incense. I can hear you in hell. I can see you healing. I can see how you feeling.
1: I can't
0: hear
1: about the truth. I can't hear you there. Let Billie Holiday say yes, she doesn't know. Explain.
2: I'll accept that.
1: Of course you lie to me. And I don't even want to care. What does the truth matter? And why are you going to be truthful with me when you lie to everybody else? You lied when you smiled at that cracker down the job, right? Lie to me. Smile. Treat me the same way you would treat him.
2: I can't treat him.
1: You must. You must. Because I've caught the frowns and the anger. He's happy with you. Of course he doesn't know you're unhappy. You grin at him all day long. You come home and I catch hell because I love you. I get least of you. I get the very minimum. And I'm saying, you know, fake it with me.
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0: There you go. 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And it's new.
1: It is. 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
0: That's right. 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
6: 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Moving on.

0: okay. Some people eat weird things, and I am looking at one person.
1: I need you to relax.
0: You do. You eat some weird things. You put peanut butter on pancakes.
1: At least I'm interesting. Okay.
0: You put Doritos on cream cheese.
1: And you liked it. And you like everything I make you try.
0: I ain't gonna lie. It was okay.
1: Okay.
0: It was okay. But we came across this online. This food combination is just something I don't understand. I don't get it.
1: Listen, it is wintertime, and that means chili season.
0: Right.
1: And we're talking specifically the red chili. Chili con carne with beans and meat and onions and all
0: tomatoes, yeah,
1: all the things.
0: Yes.
1: And where that doesn't go is on top of a cinnamon roll. But people are doing that.
0: People are doing this. And I guess it's a tradition, an Iowan tradition from what I read online. It's from Iowa. And
1: well, now I get it.
0: 1960. Well, that's insulting. Sorry, all our Iowans out there. But if you're from Iowa, I guess from the 60s, they're saying, legend has it, that's when it started. But in the school lunches, they needed to, like, save money. And so they put chili on top of it.
1: What? Just one or the other. That doesn't sound like saving money.
0: Listen.
1: Also, you're ruining those children's digestive systems.
0: 1,000,000%.
1: You can't tell me. And who was the person that said, I got this cinnamon roll over here. Let me put my chili on it.
0: Right. That'll be good. Cinnamon and onions and tomatoes and meat. And
1: on top of the frosting? No.
0: I don't understand that. Yeah, your intestines will not like you.
1: Or your... no.
0: Your heartburn, as you mentioned before.
1: But you said 1960s, and I've seen some cookbooks from that era with really questionable... okay, I get it. But why are we still doing it?
0: Good question. If you think would try this, or have you tried this, we'd love to hear from you. 303-893-3767. We're going to probably judge you a little
1: Not
0: bit.
1: Not probably.
0: But in a loving Absolutely. Way.

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4: We are the People Station

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I was a kid when my brother went in. Now you little brother the man. Kinda like Pac in a butter rim. Couple M's, cut a check, cut a film. I got it for my brother then. I spent a block for my brother then. I did a lot for my brother then. You better watch for my brother then. You gotta watch my bros. I finna cop for my brother then. You call the cops on my brother then. You don't know.

0: I take over the counter medicine. I'm you know, I'm a believer in them, if you will. But they're so hard to open. So this is where I'm mad, because the little two pills that I need on that little bitty square packet, first of all, if it scrapes you wrong, it's going to cut you.
1: It really is.
0: Oh, my God.
1: So sharp.
0: Why are they so sharp?
1: So here, you need a Band-Aid, too, with that fever?
0: If it poke you, you don't feel that. So can we round those corners? That's number one. Number two, that has a little perforated thing where you fold it or whatever, and it's supposed to start the peeling process in the corner there. It never works.
1: No, and the perforation doesn't go all the way through, so you can't ever actually take. And then you got, and you're fighting with it, and you're already hallucinating because you're such a fever.
0: I'm saying.
1: And it's, you know, it's bad news all around.
0: So I'm cut, I'm bleeding because the corners are sharp, and then I can't peel the thing back. So you got to grab something sharp or something to kind of cut it down the middle, and I feel like a surgeon because I got to try and slice it in the middle, and then peeling that little, I don't know where they get this aluminum foil from. What is that made of? Is it aluminum? What is it? Can we find a better way? It's 2025.
1: This is why our grandparents' solution was just to drink whiskey.
0: That's it. Whiskey and hot water with some lemon and go lay your ass down. Okay. And by the way, all you parents out there, I don't want nobody calling and texting us saying, well, it's preventative measure, you know what I'm saying.
1: Uh-huh. Guinness
0: I get Guinness. That. Guinness Witness. I understand. It's for child locks and all this other stuff, but come on. It's 2025 almost. Can we find a better way to open up medicine little packets?
1: Kids can't swallow them big pills anyway.
0: I mean,
1: and that's the other thing. Why is the pill as big as a horse?
0: Some of them pills are pretty big. Yeah. Well, you gotta have your throat.
1: It's not going down.
0: Okay.

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1: King Kong ain't got on me.
0: And the Queen.
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0: 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My name is Sugar Bear.
1: I'm LaMolly.
0: It's another day of great music, community stuff, information, so much more. We got you.
1: Yeah, with all your community stuff.
0: What do you mean?
1: That's what you said. Community stuff.
0: It's community. Did I say community? You know what that means, though.
1: Yeah, we got you.
0: Yeah, we got community. We got music. We got music discovery. What else we got?
1: We got stuff.
0: Yes, we got stuff. And your favorite morning duo is here.
1: That's right. As always.
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0: of the money, want all three. 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
3: Good news, men. There's finally a cereal for you. Man cereal. It's a new, allegedly better-for-you breakfast cereal, low in sugar, high in protein and creatine, that comes in four flavors: cinnamon, fruity, salted fudge, and maple bacon. It's the first cereal to have creatine in it, which, if you didn't know, supplies energy to your muscles and is supposed to help them grow faster, basically. But this cereal has generated quite a bit of controversy online, with people criticizing the need to add gender to a literal breakfast food.
4: This is unnecessary. There's women that take creatine just the same, and it is good for you, from what I understand. But you don't have to genderize. Is that the word? Don't do that.
3: It's very weird, but okay. Now, just released, the Denver School Board has issued a district-wide ban on cell phones during the school day for elementary, middle, and high school students.
4: I love it.
3: Sure.
4: Well, kind of.
3: I mean, yeah. But I mean, happening.
4: Yeah, it's happening for sure. Mm-hmm. For what? Middle school?
3: All schools. Middle, elementary, and high school.
4: Starting when?
3: This next school year.
4: Oh, wow.
3: Yeah.
4: That's going to cause some problems, probably.
3: For sure. A lot of people will have things to say. Finally, the Trump administration is investigating Cherry Creek schools over allegations the district uses race in student programs, class assignments, academic support, and parent outreach. The probe also targets race-based student clubs, the Voices of Color committee, and training materials.
4: Wow. Okay.
3: Yeah.
4: That's some good news for us today. Thank you.
3: So, that is news you can use with Sugar Bear and the Molly on 104.7 The Drop.

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0: Sugar Bear Lamali, 104.7 The Drop. If you're in your car listening right now, hopefully you're not distracted by doing other things, but this happens.
1: It does.
0: A lot.
1: People are always doing other things.
0: Yeah. Have you ever driven somewhere and, you know, while you're driving, you're like, are you seriously making a bologna sandwich while you're driving right now? People do some weird things. Now, first of all, we want to say, please don't do that. You have to be safe. You got to be mindful and cognitive. Yeah. But there's a lot of things that people see online, or they post online what they've seen while people are driving.
1: Yeah. So I found a study actually about being behind the wheel, some of the things people do.
0: Yeah.
1: It says 15% of drivers admit to applying makeup. I'm raising my hand.
0: Yeah.
1: And 17.5% admit to grooming or doing their hair while driving. 2-3% of U.S. drivers admit to shaving while driving.
0: That's insane.
1: I don't know how you do that. Dry shaving? No, thank you.
0: No.
1: And 6% of U.S. drivers admit to clipping their fingernails while driving.
0: I don't get that.
1: I don't. You need two hands.
0: You kind of do need two hands. Well, if you have one hand on the steering wheel, I mean, I saw people can do
1: that. That's really not. That's very unsafe. I've never seen any of that. I've seen somebody plucking their chin hairs.
0: Oh, for real?
1: Yeah. Well, that's important.
0: I don't know nothing about that. Yeah, my chin hairs is my goatee, so.
1: What really bothers me is people, like, going live or making, like, content while they're driving.
0: While they're driving.
1: What is this?
0: That happens a lot. Another common one is eating.
1: Yeah. Yes. Okay. That is a lot of what I saw, because I was like, all right, let me find out what crazy, because I've never seen too crazy of stuff happening. So what I found, somebody said, a guy behind me had a light unwrapped a cheeseburger. The light turned green. He put both hands back on the wheel and proceeded to eat the whole cheeseburger with no hands. How do you do that?
0: I don't know how you do that.
1: I'm actually very impressed, because he had both hands. He was on the 2 and 10.
0: But he was... Yeah, I can't even picture that. I don't know how that works. Okay, what else are people doing out there?
1: Reading books.
0: That's out of bounds. You can't do that.
1: Someone said they saw a lady, she had her book open on the steering wheel and was steering while reading. Just get an audio book.
0: That's what I'm saying. Okay.
1: That's wild.
0: That is wild.
1: Okay, this one says, passed an old truck that was going about 10 below the speed limit. When I passed him, I saw he was holding a baked potato and eating it like an apple.
0: I mean, when you're hungry in the car, in my older age, I've gotten to the point where I'm like, if I go through a drive-thru, you know what, I'm a park real quick. I'm a people watch, and I'm going to eat my food before driving, because especially when you're on a freeway or a highway or something like that, just take your time.
1: That's because you haven't learned how to eat a hamburger with no hands.
0: No, I can't do that. That is a skill here. All right, so I'm looking for these details. I just lost them, because I know we just went over them. Just from a safety standpoint, how... It can affect you, obviously. Oh, the teen thing. If you teens out there driving cars, if you have a son or daughter that's starting to drive a car, don't let them be distracted with conversations. That's one of those things where you're looking over at the person next to you or in the back, and you're talking and you're engaged. That can cause an accident. So please be careful there.
1: Yeah, because you turn your head and then sometimes you turn the wheel with it.
0: Right.
1: That's so dangerous.
0: Reaching for a dropped item real quick. If it falls on the floor, you just be like, you know what? When I stop, I'll get it. I'll pick it up. You ain't got to, while you're driving, lean over and try and pick that up.
1: Yeah, it's okay. Just wait.
0: So we're using this as a teachable moment also to, you know, I guess entertain you with some of the things. I don't know if you've seen some things out there. I'm sure we all have in some way.
1: Mm-hmm.
0: Just pay attention to that, but I don't mean you don't have to do it. Just be careful out there, because you can get in an accident, and we want you to be safe at the end of the day, right?
1: Yes.
0: Sugar Bear Lamali, 104.7 The Drop.

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level. Leaving letters to my lover. It's a one set in the world. Reinvested in my rubber cars. 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Love, I know I need to love. 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Way simmer. 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

0: 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We got a couple more hits for you, a couple more jams for you. Top of the hour. Make sure you keep it locked in. Make sure you roll one up, or don't roll one up. Be safe out there. Don't sip too much. We'll be back to you. Back at you. Top of the hour.
1: Isaiah Rashad right there called Superficial, 104.7 to Drop, Sugar Bear Lamali. If you don't know, you probably will now. It is Wild Wednesday.
2: Wild Wednesday.
1: What does that mean, Lamali?
2: It means that we have up for grabs a family four-pack of tickets to Denver Zoo Conservation Alliance, where you can wish the flamingos a happy hatch day on June 13th.
1: Oh, very cool.
2: And sing happy birthday to them.
1: How cool is that? 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
2: 130.
1: It's kind of wild. Okay, so family four-pack is a big deal. Wild Wednesday, we doing this every week. 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
2: Just text 303-893-DROP, the word flamingo.
1: Okay, you ain't gonna spell it for me?
2: F-L-A-M-I-N-G-O.
1: Flamingo. Text it to 303-893-3767. 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
3: 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What's happening? 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My name is Sugar Bear.
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0: 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How you feeling so far, Lamale? So far, so good?
1: I'm feeling great.
0: Hey, congratulations. We did get a winner for...
1: Yes, for Wild Wednesday. Shout out to Jake, who will be taking his daughter for her birthday.
0: Nice. That's cool. Thanks for listening, Jake. 8 o'clock Mixed Block. Keep going.

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0: 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Listen, we are the station bringing you Juneteenth Music Festival starring Sir. 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
1: Battle for the Block winner, D-Trade.
0: Congratulations to the homie. That's exciting, man. Make sure you're there. VIP tickets, I believe they're still available. 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All right, let's keep it moving, Lamala. You ready?
1: Let's go.
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0: Her name was Ghostbusters in it. Remember that song?
1: No.
0: Remember that movie?
1: The Ghostbusters?
0: This was from
1: that. I was like 12 months old.
0: Seriously?
1: I don't know. When did it come out?
0: I don't know. No one knows. That's the end of 8 o'clock Mix Block. That was a lot of fun. Thanks for listening.
1: As always.
0: As always, we got one more for you. You picked this one. Well, you wanted another one. We didn't have that one.
1: That's fine.
0: So you picked this one.
1: I forgot already.
0: Shout out Lauryn Hill. Can you believe she only did one album?
1: But that just shows her amazing talent.
0: One album. If she did another one, it would probably be epic.
1: Well, but she'd only be late to recording.
0: Anyway, everything is everything. It's Sugar Bear Lavallee, 8 o'clock Mix Block.

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0: October London from the album October Nights. Dope artist, death row artist, in fact, with Snoop Dogg. So, good morning. How you doing, Lamali?
1: I'm all right. I'm okay.
0: Just okay.
1: Yeah.
0: I'm Sugar Bear. This is Denver's Urban Alternative, 104.7 The Drop. Now, we got to get you some news and information. Can we use this?
1: If you ever wanted to go to the moon, you can use this.
0: Anybody going to the moon anytime soon? Raise your hand. Honk your horn. You hear that? Not one horn.
1: Yeah, because we can't hear what's happening outside. But okay. Four people did just honk their horn.
0: There's four people. Uh-huh. Shout out to y'all. Okay. Thanks for touching them in their soul.
1: Okay.
0: Pardon you. You know what? Let's get out of here.
1: Come here. Let me put a finger on your soul.
0: Yes. That's a thing. Anyway, the news that you can use is coming up with Sugar Bear and Lamali. Good morning.

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1: NASA yesterday named four astronauts who are scheduled to fly on the Artemis 3 mission early as next year. This mission is a crucial test flight to prepare for a human landing on the lunar surface. So the Artemis 2 went around the moon and came back. This one must be doing something a little bit more intensive if they're trying to land on the moon soon.
2: Yeah. So. They want to, okay. Where the aliens will be up there waiting for you.
1: There's no aliens on the moon. We've been to the moon already.
2: Well, that's what they say. But anyway.
1: Well, if you want to listen to them. But Denver City Auditor wants to listen to you. Tim O'Brien, our city auditor, is asking the public, what should we be looking into next? Tell me who to audit. The auditor, if you didn't know, is tasked with scrutinizing city agencies, ensuring their work is efficient, money is being used well, and rules are being followed. So O'Brien has the power to investigate agencies, issue subpoenas, and make strongly worded recommendations.
2: That's why you say it like that.
1: Yes, like, anyway. So last year he did this, and that request for public suggestions started conversations about homelessness spending, city budgeting, parks, and city projects like 16th Street that have led to some concrete changes. So if you have a city agency that you think should be audited or you'd like a little bit more information about what exactly they're spending their money on, you can submit audit questions to him by emailing auditor, that's spelled A-U-D-I-T-O-R, at denvergov.org. You can go to his social media posts and comment on them.
2: I see.
1: Or catch him or his staff at a community event.
2: Okay. Thank you for that.
1: Yeah, that's news you can use with Sugar Bear and Lamali on 104.7 The Drop. Dope.

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0: All right, Lamali, do me a favor and spell mosquito.
1: Excuse me.
0: Spell mosquito.
1: M-O-S-Q-U-I-T-O. Yeah.
0: T-O.
1: T-O.
0: No.
1: Yeah.
0: There ain't no E on that?
1: No.
0: How do you pronounce it?
1: Mosquito.
0: Say it.
1: Mosquito.
0: Mosquito.
1: Yeah.
0: Not mosquito.
1: Who says mosquito?
0: The way you just spelled it.
1: Yeah, but that's how it's spelled. No. It's not my fault.
0: How do you say it?
1: It ain't my fault. Mosquito.
0: It's not my. I don't think. It's mosquito.
1: Nobody says mosquito. Oh, look at all the mosquitoes. That's, come on.
0: I'm just telling.
1: No.
0: That's how you just spelled it.
1: That doesn't mean anything.
0: Mo don't sound like It's not mosquito. I know we say it, but
1: I don't know what to tell you.
0: It's mosquitoes.
1: Nobody says that. What are you doing right now?
0: I saw this online. Some people say, none of us probably like mosquitoes. Mosquitoes, as I just said it.
1: See?
0: It's mosquito.
1: It's not.
0: It is.
1: Ain't no mosquitoes.
0: It is a
1: no.
0: That's what you call
1: Give
0: it.
1: Give me a mojito and not no mosquitoes.
0: That it's mosquitoes.
1: It's really not. Then no.
0: It's not, if otherwise it would be spelled M-A.
1: It's a, no, because that's not how language works. There's a lot of things that's spelled a way that we don't say it like that. Oh, and I can't think of any right now, but I know there
0: I
1: are.
0: I know, but O is not pronounced, mosquito.
1: How come my name's Molly then? You can call me Molly?
0: It makes sense.
1: No, it doesn't.
0: Molly?
1: No, stop it.
0: Lamoli.
1: No, ain't no guacamole over here, okay?
0: Sugar bread and Lamoli. From now on.

0: 104.7 to drop new music right there from AZ, man, taking it back a little bit. He back with a new one called So High featuring Moo Moo Fresh. Good music.
1: Indeed.
0: Music discovery, in fact. Sugar Ray Lamali, we got to go. Thank you for listening on this Wednesday, June 10th. Let's see. You already know when I say let's see. I look over my shoulder, which is to the left. I can see the beautiful view of 21st and Arapahoe.
1: And the weather is what?
0: It's nice and sunny in the 90. Yeah, it's always weird. But there's some kind of warning today that's happening. Are you aware of this?
1: No. That's news I could use.
0: Partly cloudy today, but there's supposed to be some red flag warning starting at 12 all the way up until like 9 p.m.
1: Red flag for what?
0: You know you can Google that.
1: Why? What? But you're the one looking
0: the
1: to tell me. Come on, you can't give it.
0: I think it's gusty winds and whatnot.
1: Okay, so
0: National
1: windy
0: Weather
1: Wednesday?
0: Service. Yeah, we'll call it
1: Wednesday.
0: That. Fire weather zones. Yeah, you got the yes.
1: Red flag for fire.
0: West winds 15 to 25 miles per hour with gusts up to 40.
1: That's what you said yesterday, and there wasn't but one gust.
0: Humidity, all kinds of things. So just be careful out there.
1: Just don't go
0: outside. This is not my job.
1: You keep making it.
0: Good morning. Let's get to some, your tip or whatever it is you're going to say.
1: Okay, my tip is I'm trying to help you out at the grocery store. As always, go, you know, you got your list, right? You got to go with the list. But also, as you're perusing the aisles, would behoove you.
0: Perusing and behoove in the same sentence. Okay, go ahead.
1: To go to the aisles that have your staples. So even if like noodles are not on, like spaghetti noodles is not on your list, it's just a good idea to go check anyway to see if it's on sale. And then if it is, grab some.
0: That's not really a tip.
1: No, it's a great tip.
0: Everybody does that.
1: No, actually, I don't. So
0: if you're one of those people to just go to the store and get what you need and leave, as opposed
1: to. You always got something to say. I just help the people out without your little commentary there in the background?
0: I don't get no tip every day. You do. 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
1: go ahead. Give a tip.
0: I don't got one.
1: You know what my tip is?
0: No, I don't.
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It's time for the Smoke Box. It is a somber day. Over the next couple of breaks, we are unpacking the Carmelo Anthony case from the guilty verdict and the 35-year sentence to his immediate transfer into custody and isolation. It's a story about consequences, accountability, and how one moment can echo throughout your life for decades. We're talking about it coming up in just about 10 minutes right here on 104.7 The Drop. 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

0: The Carmelo Anthony case has been sensationalized across the country. There are facts going around. There's also quite a bit of fiction and hearsay going around as well. I'm not going to be diving into the minutiae about the case. We are waiting on a lot of the facts in the case to be revealed to the public. But I will talk about the fact that there are some life-changing consequences that are following this deadly confrontation. So if you haven't been staying caught up on this, a Collin County jury found Carmelo Anthony guilty of murdering Austin Metcalf and sentenced him to 35 years in prison. Basically, Carmelo Anthony and Austin Metcalf got into a fight at a track meet. There was some shoving going on, and Carmelo pulled a utility knife from his backpack about 3 inches with a serrated blade and stabbed Austin Metcalf in the chest. The knife punctured his heart, and he passed away. Jurors rejected arguments that could have reduced his punishment of 35 years, signaling that they believed the evidence supported a murder conviction. We're talking about this today. I've got more on the way in 8 minutes on 104.7 The Drive.
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0: You're rolling with me on the Radiant Soul Express. Today in the Smoke Box, we are following the Carmelo Anthony case and the life-changing consequences that followed a very deadly confrontation. As the sentence was announced, emotions flooded the courtroom. Austin Metcalf's family delivered powerful victim impact statements, while Anthony reportedly broke down in tears. Behind every headline, there are families. Two families lost their sons. It's really, really hard. It's really, really hard because when you look at the case, I think everyone can agree that Carmelo should not have taken a knife to school, to a school function, to any function regarding students. It happened to be on school property. So I was online last night listening into a live from State Representative Jasmine Crockett, and she was talking about the fact that what probably cooked him is the knife, because certain weapons, certain things basically waive your rights. I'm actually going to explain what I mean by this in about 8 minutes. Stick around, you're listening to 104.7 The Drop.
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We're in the smoke box talking about the Carmelo Anthony verdict. Jasmine Crockett made a good point about why the knife probably cooked him. She gave a good example. If you're a felon, you're not supposed to be in possession of a gun. So if you're in possession of a gun, even if somebody is shooting at you and you are defending yourself, if you shoot at that person and you have a gun, you're going to jail. It doesn't matter if it was self-defense. If you don't shoot at somebody and they're shooting at you, well, you die. So your choices in that moment as a felon is to die or and get shot by someone else, or to go to jail because you were protecting yourself. And that could have been the situation with the knife being on school property, regardless of the fact that it was outside of him. It's all very interesting and very sad. We're getting into it today on 104.7 The Drop.

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0: Today, we've been following the Carmelo Anthony case and the life-changing consequences that followed a very deadly confrontation. After sentencing, Anthony's bond was revoked and he was taken directly into custody. 35 years is what that young man received. Reports say he was later placed in isolation as authorities began processing him into the jail system following the high-profile verdict. And yeah, because he's in danger. He's going to a very dangerous place where many people are not actually rehabilitated. Now, what has racialized this case? There are a few things that have given people pause, like the fact that there was an all-white jury. One question it would be interesting to know is during jury selection, if there were any black people that were called for jury selection that said that they didn't feel that they could be unbiased. Something you may or may not know about Texas is that Texas has a large population of black people. So the case being tried in that particular county where there's so much underrepresentation of black people was an interesting choice, and it's given people pause. It's similar to the cracking of Congresswoman Jasmine Crockett's her voting area. It's a trip down here. Like, if you come to Texas, you'll see for yourself. It is an absolute trip. It has given people pause. The other thing that racializes this whole situation is the very long history in this country of black people not getting a fair shake in the justice system. Just recently, a black boy was shot in the back while running away from a store where he supposedly stole a water that he didn't actually steal. And an Asian shop owner shot him in the back, and he was quite far away. He was able to basically claim self-defense, shooting a black boy in the back while he's running away. There are many cases just like this one. That's all we have time for now. I'll leave the rest of the conversation and debate up to you. Thank you so much for listening to 104.7 The Drop. Coming up in the next hour, what and what not to say to the police. 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

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Full steam ahead today. The wrong words can create problems that the truth never would. All aboard, you radiant soul, because over the next few breaks, we're talking about what to say and what not to say when you are under investigation. We'll also discuss who deserves your trust and why knowing your rights before you need them can change everything. 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So stick around. 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
3: This is All Day West from 104.7 The Drop, live from downtown. The streets are alive. DNA Picasso has arrived at the center of it all. Calm in the chaos, unstoppable in motion. The city's watching. The world is listening.

protecting your rights when you're under investigation. You know, one of the biggest myths is that innocent people have nothing to worry about. The truth? Well, stress makes people guess, it makes people exaggerate, it makes people misremember details. And once you say something, you can't retract what you said. It can definitely become permanent record. And just like the Miranda rights say, anything you say can and will be used against you in a court of law. Sometimes the smartest thing to say is, I don't know, or one word, lawyer.

by running your mouth. That's just a fact. I heard Jasmine say that the other day. I was like, wow, that's a bar right there. One word, lawyer. That's it. Also, keep in mind that if you get locked up and you go to jail and you have to call somebody to bail you out, like you have to call your mama, your grandma, anybody else, and they're like, what happened? Don't talk to them. Just say, I just need you to get me out. And we can talk about it in person, because those phone calls are not private calls. They're recorded, and they will use those things in court against you. So don't answer that question. And if you have a loved one in jail, stop asking that question. Wait until you're face to face and the phone isn't tapped. 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

0: to say when you're under investigation and how to best understand your rights. Because here's the thing, you don't have to have done anything wrong in order for you to be under investigation. You know, a lot of times when people are scared, especially if they're honest or truthful, they get locked up, they go to jail, or they have a police encounter, they get scared, they just start spilling their guts and over-explaining themselves. Yeah, you even do that sometimes with friends, coworkers, exes, and social media. But you know what? It can be dangerous. Because not everybody listening to you is a protector of you. And some people repeat information, they misunderstand information, or telephone happens and they add details that were never there to begin with. Privacy isn't secrecy, it's self-preservation. And sometimes you just have to learn how to button up. In the next break, we'll talk about two words that get people in trouble all the time. 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

Today we're talking about what to say and what not to say and understanding your rights when you're under investigation. When something happens, don't just start running your mouth. I remember I was in a car accident and another car was clearly at fault. They were making a left turn across three lanes of traffic and I was one of the lanes of traffic and I got the ticket. You know why I got the ticket? Running my mouth. Running my mouth to the police, even though that other person who was making the left-handed turn across traffic was in the wrong. Sometimes you just have to not explain in the moment. Sometimes you just need to be quiet, let the investigation happen, and when you do talk, the only word you should be saying is lawyer. Today we're talking about what to say and what not to say and understanding your rights when you're in investigation. Many people believe they can clear everything up if they just explain, but you can just dig yourself a hole sometimes if you explain. So sometimes it's best to just be quiet and let somebody else do the talking for you, your lawyer. We're going to do the recap coming up next. 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
1: Yeah. 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

0: Today we learned that silence isn't guilt and everybody isn't your confidant. Okay? Talking more doesn't always help. I talk for a living. I run my mouth. If you listen to my show, you already know I go. I can talk forever. I've won awards for just being able to just talk about nothing forever. Okay? But sometimes you just gotta button them lips. And I tell myself that on a regular basis. Like, we don't need to ask that right now. We don't need to say that right now. You have to parent yourself. Your rights matter most before you need them. Okay, so don't assume that these things can't happen to you, that you can't have an interaction with an official or you can't get locked up. You could be like Akon over here and they will not let you out. So think carefully, speak intentionally, and understand that protecting yourself isn't about hiding the truth. It's about making sure that the truth isn't lost in the panic, the pressure, or the poor communication. 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
4: 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We are going off the rails for your lunchtime mix. And baby, it is going to be a total and complete vibe today. That's just the kind of mood that I'm in. Thank you so much for hanging out with your girl DJ Bella Scratch on these here ones and twos. 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

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Send this two-way. I know I'ma say some things. I know you're gonna say some things.

0: When I tell you I saw Maya in concert and just became a renewed fan, like the way that she moves on stage, she is her own one-woman show, and I love every minute of it. Because, you know, we in the same age group, baby. All right, we are shining in the next hour on 104.7 The Drop.
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a organization called Fathers Against Madness. And they're doing loads of work out here. 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It looks like on the 14th from 12 p.m. to 4 p.m. It's at Cole Middle School at 3240 Humboldt Street in Denver. And they've got free suits and dress clothes, free food and giveaways, free haircuts for fathers, free activities for children, free massages for fathers, and access to other community resources. 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So again, if you'd like to get involved, you can find out more on their website, fathersagainstmadness.com. 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

0: 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I'm DJ Bella Scratch, signing off for the day. 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

You're tuned in to the Afternoon Reverie with Manji here on 104.7, the Drop Devil's Urban Alternative. It is Woo Wednesday, baby. Your boy is at a good one. I just got word that the Wu-Tang Clan will be playing the halftime show at the Knicks-Spurs game for today. So hopefully that'll bring the ambiance up and bring us a win, Knicks in five. As always, my lines are live, 303-893-3767. Got Juneteenth coming up. Lots to talk about today. Keep us live.

so I'm going to do my tickets early today. I've got a family four-pack of tickets to the Denver Zoo Conservation Alliance, where you can also wish the flamingos a happy hatch day, big Gemini season, June 13th, and sing happy birthday to them, and also listen to educational talks with animal care specialists. If you could hop in the hip-hop hot seat and give me the correct answer to this Wu-Tang trivia, since it's Wednesday, I would like to know, which Wu-Tang member was the first to release an official solo album after 36 Chambers dropped? Which Wu-Tang member was the first to release an official solo album after 36 Chambers dropped? I need caller number 10, 303-893-3767. And I'm sending you to the zoo for Wu Wild Wednesday, baby.

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Go

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No winner yet. Oh, man, this one is an easy one. Again, I've got a family four-pack of tickets to the Denver Zoo Conservation Alliance where you are going to be wishing the flamingos a happy hatch day on the 13th of June. Big Geminis, I need to know who was the first Wu-Tang member for our hip-hop hot seat today to release a solo project after the release of 36 Chambers. Caller number 10-303-893-DROP. Again, the first Wu-Tang member to release a solo project after 36 Chambers.

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0: the Drop Devil's Urban Alternative. Who am I talking to?
1: Audrey.
0: Hey, Audrey. Where are you calling me from?
1: I am calling from Denver.
0: All right, Audrey in Denver, I'm hooking you up with a family four-pack of tickets to the Denver Zoo to see their baby flamingos hatch on June 13th, which still happens to be Gemini season. If you could tell me who was the first member of the Wu-Tang Clan that released a solo project after 36 Chambers.
1: Is it Method Man?
0: It is Method Man. Tikal. Congratulations. I was like, this is an easy one. See, it would have been as easy as me doing Cream, but yes, love, it is Method Man. Congratulations to your family. You are going to the zoo. Stay on the line so I can get all your information and tell the people who made you a winner.

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5: Another busy week in the Mile High Civic Center Eats kicked off again today, Wednesdays and Thursdays, 11 to 3 p.m. on the 1400 block of Bannock Street. All the way through mid-October, Denver's Summer Food Truck Rally will return to Civic Center Park. Even though the location has shifted a little bit because of the construction, at least a dozen food trucks are going to be present. They're going to have some civic booths and also live music from Youth on the Record. Again, that's Wednesdays and Thursdays, the 1400 block of Bannock. Gotta support the food trucks. We've got Juvenile in the Maha tomorrow, baby. He will be at the Ogden Theater. Hopefully you listened in and caught the interview yesterday. It was super dope to have a conversation with him. If you remember, he was our Juneteenth headliner last year. So again, Juvenile tomorrow at the Ogden Theater, doors at 6:30 p.m. We got Kid Cudi in the city. That's going to be a vibe. Just got a caller that said they was headed over to that. Of course, Juneteenth coming up June 20th in the historic Five Points with Sir as the headliner. Congratulations to D-Trait for being our winner for Battle for the Block. So excited to see his performance there. And then this Saturday, they got Brews and Braids, a dad hair school. Father's Day is sneaking up on us, and I thought this was mad cute. This is dads, stepdads, grandpas, uncles, fathers, father figures could level up their hair game at this hands-on workshop designed to teach the basics of styling for your daughter's hair. Grab a beer and learn a new skill. It's open to the public, but space is limited. Sign up at East, EAST, FAX, FAX, TAPT, TAP.com.

get a flight, I lost my phone. I'm calling you from the hotel phone. I couldn't get a flight back to the States. I realize you're the only number I know by heart. Last time I was here, we were together, remember? I tried to tell you how I felt. And you stopped me. And you said,

0: 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And I'll call again. Maybe you'll answer.
1: 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We're a little bit over a week away from our Juneteenth Music Festival. 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The times were kicking off. Of course, it's Black Party vibes. It's going to be hot out, so definitely hydrate, dress appropriately, bring your umbrellas, cover up. Whew, you know that Colorado sun be hot in the summer, but baby, I'm here for it, and we'll see you there. So

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Top of the 3 o'clock here on 104.7, the Drop Devil's Arbor Alternative. It's your girl, Manji Reverie. That was No Evil by Sir. He is headlining our Juneteenth Music Festival next Saturday. So excited. Looks like the weather is going to hold up. As a matter of fact, we're getting the heat wave, baby. So dress appropriately.

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I get lots of questions about how to submit local music to the station. 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There's a drop down. You're going to submit your music there. Make sure your metadata is correct. Make sure it's clean. Make sure it's mastered. Make sure it's a bop. And we'll see if we can get you in the mix.

Remember fainting to release my semen. 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And I remember chasing after hella boxes with a pocket full of extra rubbers. They say palates that don't know good seasoning probably prefer they dishes hella smothered. And hell, I ain't different. It was yet my kitchen ain't have nothing but gravy in the cupboard or cabinet. Either way, it's clear I was a magnet for hypersexual, somewhat ravenous savages described as immaculate, pristine beings. Yeah. Was like this since my mid-teens, so I write to smite the hype described as love to those who have sight but can't see. See?

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You're tuned into the Afternoon Reverie with Manji here. 104.7, the Drop Devil's Orbit Alternative. I am mad excited. This song right here is the one I want to hear Sir do at our Juneteenth Music Festival next Saturday. Karma is my joint, been on repeat for months. So excited to get to see him do that live. Cannot wait to see

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the Knicks and the Spurs. Oh, man, what an honor. They're having a hell of a year. They got the Rock and Roll Hall of Fame. Today is Woo Wednesday, so I think an excellent day to play a halftime show. Go Knicks, baby. We got this one in the bag. Knicks

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24/7, the Drop Devils, Urban Alternative. You are tuned in to the Afternoon Reverie. This hour, I got some Sir in the mix. You know, I'm going to keep him in the rotation. We're a week away from Juneteenth. We got some Shmino coming up, some Ella May. And as always, you can hit us on the lines, 303-893-3765.

0: for you. 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
1: Yo, much love to Marie on the checker. Says she is catching Kid Cudi. I forgot Cudi was in the city this week. Definitely should be a good one. You know, the Red Rocks always got some incredible lineup. Salute to you. She says she won the tickets here on the station. You guys know that's my favorite thing to do. Hook you up. Enjoy the show, baby.

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0: 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Shit. 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I heard that you wanna see Paris. 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I heard that you never been out on the cruise. 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Baby girl, let's get your way.
1: 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He is on Battle for the Block 2026. 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Told you, we love to hear the local talent. And if you doing your thing, we're going to get you in the mix.
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9: You're tuned into the Afternoon Reverie with Manji here. What a full step of the Drop Devil's Urban Alternative. Jim and I just stepping in, baby. It's time for the 5 o'clock encore. It's a beautiful day in the Mile High. We're halfway through the week, baby. Turn us up.
10: You know what I'm saying?

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0: For sure.
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0: Yeah. It's the 5 o'clock encore with Manji Reverie and DJ Gemini on 104.7 The Drop. Yeah.

0: Okay, Gemini, I see what you want. That was a 5 o'clock encore here, 104.7 The Drop Devils, Arbor Alternative, Woo Wednesday. It's hump day, baby. We halfway through the week. The weather is amazing. I'm on your radios until 7 p.m., baby. Keep us locked.
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Top of the 6 o'clock here, 104.7 The Drop, Devil's Arbor Alternative. You are tuned into the Afternoon Referee with Manji. Salute to everybody that tuned into the 5 o'clock encore. It's Woo Wednesday, baby. Wu-Tang is playing the Knicks halftime show today. Couldn't wipe this smile off my face. I am on your radio for about another hour. You can hit the line 303-893-3767.